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0: understand, Loretta. I'm trying to tell you that I...
1: The talk is around that we're through.
0: Yeah, I know. I've heard it too.
1: Oh, darling, tell me...
2: Rewind! Crush it!
1: I knew it was you.
2: Bring you the best in country music.
0: I just got to talk.

0: understand, Loretta. I'm trying to tell you that I'm...
1: The talk is around that we're through.
0: Yeah, I know. I've heard it too.
1: Oh, darling, tell me what to do.
2: Let it play.
0: That's what I'm

0: you know that I never thought it would come to this.
1: You tell me it's over and done.
0: I really thought that I loved you, and you know that.
1: You say that you've had all your fun.
0: And you just got to believe me. I never meant to hurt you.
1: But I can't believe.
0: This is the hardest thing
1: I'd like to introduce myself.

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1: Stop it. 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Bless it. Love it.

0: He kisses her goodbye and heads for the radio station. Oh, he hates to leave her, but he's got another
1: 105.3!
0: He knows she gets lonely.
1: 96.1!
0: You know he's thinking about her. And though millions are listening, she knows who he's talking to.

0: 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Oh, he hates to leave her, but he's got another show to do.
1: The Supreme Sound!
0: He knows she gets lonely, so he lets her know he's thinking about her. And though millions are listening, she knows who he's talking to.

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0: Live Kaiso. 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

0: Good morning, good morning, St. Lucia, and welcome. It's Wednesday morning in the Eastern Caribbean, and I'm here in the playground, and welcome to another day in the playground. I'm Daniel Dubois, and I'm joined here with my colleague.
1: Hey, good morning, everybody. My name is Marlon. Yes, I'm here as well. And, of course, on the playground, and we're about to, you know, do what we do every morning, maybe even better this morning.
0: That's right.
1: I'm going to be playing you some great music, and, of course, we bring you interesting conversation.
0: That's right.
1: Motivation, let you know what's happening around.
0: Yes. And just helping you to start the day right, and, you know, get in the right mind to start the day.
1: All right, that's for sure. That's for sure. You know, I'll tell you one thing I did this morning on my way. You know, you mentioned it yesterday when we started. You said, you know something about the city, the Castries area, the city.
0: In the morning.
1: In the morning. It's just, you know, you see the true beauty.
0: Yes.
1: And I'm looking around and, you know, I'm saying, you know, usually the folks who do the little cleaning, they're there so you don't get to see, you know, the garbage. I mean, I didn't want to say that, but you don't get to see what you see in the afternoon.
0: Yeah.
1: Plus, there are not too many people. You see people coming and rushing and trying to get to work. But you really see it, you know, how it looks like when the city's just sort of still.
0: And you get to see the architecture, especially for me, it's coming down from waterfront onto the market.
1: Yes. You don't get to see too much traffic.
0: Yeah, and you know, the as if you could see the air is crisp because, you know, we're right there by the water. So, you know, just simple things, you know, and I'm a girl, I see beauty in all things and everywhere around me.
1: And with the sunrise.
0: You know, I want to encourage everybody, you know, it's Wednesday morning, we're getting ready to start the day. You know, be grateful, you know, be joyful. And, you know,
1: even if you're rushing to work, you want to get there, but just take a little time to look around.
0: And don't make anything spoil your day, you know. How you start your morning kind of shapes how your day
1: really
0: goes.
1: It does, yes. We talk about that, we have spoken about that. You know, sometimes you wake up, it's a tough morning, but there are things that you can appreciate that can change how your morning's going to turn out. Maybe it might be a song on the radio.
0: Mm-hmm.
1: It might be just the fact that you heard Daniel's voice before mine this morning. I mean, it could be the slightest thing, but it might change it. So just take a little time out for the little things that could make a difference in your life today.
0: Just find the beauty in all things. And of course, we're here with you, Hot FM, the supreme sound in the morning, the playground, and the time is what?
1: Yeah, just about 17 minutes after 7. Yeah, that's our time. We've got the latest weather report coming up.
0: Yes.
1: At about 7:30 this morning.
0: Yeah. And don't forget, we have Sweet and Sour in the morning.
1: Mm-hmm.
0: And if you didn't get a chance to send something, remember the email is talkback@caribbeanhotfm.com.
1: Mm-hmm. All right. So that's happening at 9:30 this morning.
0: Mm-hmm.
1: And before that, we've got a whole lot of things. We'll probably give you an idea of what it is that we're working on for you this morning. So that way you can gather your thoughts. We'll do that a bit later on, though.
0: Yeah? Yes.
1: All right.

0: got to give a big shout out to all of our listeners who've been with us early today. And I'm talking about Hot FM. They've been there on the whole. Those who started with us from, what, 5 o'clock in the morning? 4 o'clock in the morning? And those who are just joining us. And the usual folks who just send in the messages in the morning. By the way, I know some of you like to make names. You get where I'm going with this already. Right?
1: Yeah.
0: So let me tell you, in the Hot FM family, we have Danielle.
1: Yeah.
0: And we got Daniela.
1: Right? Oh, yes, Daniela.
0: Yeah, Daniela is our news anchor.
1: Yeah, right? Yeah.
0: So I see a lot of people saying Daniela already.
1: Oh, that's okay.
0: Oh, that's okay?
1: Yeah. You know, I'm not usually, people always going to be Daniela.
0: Yeah.
1: You know, I'm indifferent about it. But guys, it's Danielle Dubois.
0: Mm-hmm.
1: It's Danielle. You on the morning. Danielle.
0: Oh, you can call her, like she said, you can call
1: Danny
0: her Danny.
1: I see somebody in the chat said, morning Marlon and TV. So, you know, I'm taking it.
0: Yeah, you can accept that. Yeah.
1: But one thing I love about Hot FM so far, you know, I love the online community.
0: Mm-hmm.
1: I love the engagement.
0: Okay.
1: You know, it's really something beautiful. So, guys, continue to send in your thoughts, your love notes to your folks. You know, we love it.
0: That's right. They're there every single day, and they let you know that they are, and that is one thing I really do appreciate.
1: Yeah.
0: With that being said, I've got the latest weather report coming up in a bit.

Right, so let's go ahead and take a look at the latest weather report recorded today, the third day in the month of June, at 6 a.m. at the Met Office with Lemuel O'Shaughnessy, your forecaster. The present weather at Iwanura Airport is cloudy. Temperature at Iwanura Airport, 26 degrees Celsius, 79 degrees Fahrenheit. The sun will set today at 29 minutes after 6 o'clock tomorrow. The sun will rise at 26 minutes before 6 a.m. The forecast for the next 24 hours, winds blowing from between the

8:33 p.m. of you for me high at present to at 1:28 p.m. The seas are moderate to locally rough with waves 5 to 8 feet or 1.5 to 2.4 meters. Small craft operators and sea bathers, you are advised to exercise caution due to brisk winds and locally rough seas. Forecast for the Lesser Antilles, partly cloudy to cloudy with scattered showers. There's a chance of isolated thunderstorms over the southern Windward Islands and areas further south. Elsewhere, fair to occasionally cloudy with a few showers. And the weather, tropical weather outlook. Patches of low-level clouds enhanced by favorable mid to upper-level conditions will cause scattered showers over the region during the forecast period. A weak tropical wave is expected to affect the southernmost portion of the region from late tonight into tomorrow. Two other tropical waves located over the central and eastern tropical Atlantic are both moving westward at near 15 miles per hour. Tropical cyclone formation is not expected over the tropical Atlantic during the next 7 days. Once again, a look at the forecast for St. Lucia for the next 24 hours. Winds blowing from the east, southeast, near 22 miles per hour. The weather fair and breezy, becoming cloudy at times with a few showers. And the seas moderate to locally rough with waves 5 to 8 feet or 1.5 to 2.4 meters. Small craft operators and sea bathers should exercise caution due to brisk winds and locally rough seas. A big thanks to our forecaster this morning, Lemuel O'Shaughnessy, from the Met Office. Weather report recorded at 6 a.m. today. We'll bring you

The folks locked on right now, I want to give a shout out there to, let's start from the bottom, way to the top. As we said, moving greetings, and it goes out to Dillia Thomas of Chasse. Coming from your sister Tasha, your auntie Monica Daisy, your uncle Stanley Thomas. We want to wish you all the best, all right? Moving on to our friends over at Green Light Restaurant and Bar. Good morning to you. Also want to say hi to Val's Place there in Mogush Shuzel. Good morning to you guys. Thank you very much for tuning in this morning as well. I hope you're having a very, very

0: Wednesday to you guys from the Cato family over there in Orlando. Thank you. Appreciate it. Good morning to you, Mr. Marlon and Miss Danielle. Good. It's my birthday today. I am 75 years. I pray that God continues to bless, guide, and protect me. And I hope I see many more. So, Nana. Yeah, Nana over in Barbados.
1: Happy birthday.

0: I really didn't expect I would have done
1: great
0: that.
1: Great job. That wasn't bad at all.
0: Not bad at all.
1: We have to do a duet.
0: I'm not if I say so myself. So now that you're enjoying your 75
1: years. Yeah, that's nice. An accomplishment. Oh, congratulations and happy birthday. And we wish that you have a great day today.
0: That's right. Also, this next message says, good morning, Mr. Marlon and Dee Dee. We want to wish our mother, Nana, in Barbados a special happy birthday coming from her four sons, Payo, Cuthbert, Carl, and Kendall of Rock Hall. So, once again, happy birthday to you, Nana, this time coming from your sons over there at Rock Hall, wishing you all that's good. Enjoy your birthday today. And good morning to you, Leah. Thank you very much for tuning in this morning. This one says, good morning to you, my lady. Have a beautiful Wednesday. Coming from Frances Rob. Yeah, that's you, Danielle.
1: Frances Rob?
0: Yeah.
1: Oh, good morning, good morning. Thank you.
0: All right. This one says, good morning. I want to wish my girlfriend, Kawana Phillip from Dominica, a happy birthday. I wanted to know that I love and appreciate her very much. Coming from her boyfriend, Chainsaw. She's in St. Lucia for the first time, and she's enjoying it. Well, I am happy that you are, and just continue to enjoy your time right here in St. Lucia. Kawana Phillip, and hey, happy birthday to you.
1: Kawana Phillip and Chainsaw.
0: Big up to Chainsaw as well.
1: Oh boy, the name Bad Soul.
0: Yes, yeah. All right, this one says, good morning, blessed to you. You're a reminder to Flo that I am home waiting for them to come and hook the

And he says, tomorrow's a holiday. She says, tomorrow's a holiday. I need my Wi-Fi. I need my internet. Over there in Fort Lauderdale. Hey, Flo. Mm-hmm. You got to keep it flowing over there in Fort Lauderdale. Don't forget to check them out, all right, on that internet situation. All right? Mm-hmm. All right, so Melvin over in St. Croix, good morning to you.

0: We love you too, guys. My aunt from Canada is listening, Auntie Althea, and she asked for the information to send in her own love notes, her own requests through WhatsApp. So
1: okay, so let me just do this and I'll give you the information. Good morning to my family. I'd like to wish my brother-in-law, Deroy of Canada, a happy birthday in advance. His birthday is coming from his bestie, Kaylee, and her family. And also want to take time out to send birthday greetings to a mother and daughter. So happy birthday to Paula. Well, we know her from Paula's Chicken Shop. Yeah, fried chicken shop. I just make the name. The shop doesn't have a name. I say Paula's Chicken Shop. Paula's Chicken Shop and Bar. Mm-hmm. Paula's Chicken Shop and Crew. Mm-hmm. But it's Paula's Chicken Shop in the CDC near the Moshi Bus Stand. It's her birthday today. And also her daughter, Rihanna. They're both celebrating today, the 3rd of June. So happy birthday there to you guys. Hey, from all of us, the crew, coming from your daughter, Sana. And everybody just want to wish you guys all the best. So to Paula and Rihanna, happy birthday to you guys. Enjoy it. Have a very good day today. Party later. I don't know. So if you'd like to send in your message via WhatsApp from anywhere, the number is 718-554-1005. Once again, it is 718-554-1005. So you can go ahead and send us your WhatsApp message. And just let us know if you want to shout somebody out, or just let us know that you're listening, or just say hi. Hey, we'll take that.
0: Hello.
1: All right, before we move on, don't forget we've got a 10-minute segment. 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So Barrington Augustine of Contournment, Viewfort,

Sergio Grosile, Alvin Darwin O'Geest of Oje Labry, also Randolph Vincent of Tiroche Castries, Danny James of Oje Labry, Silas Fannis of French Road Miku.

Feast of Ajay Miku. 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
3: Alrighty, it is now time for us to get into our 5-minute segment. It is brought to you with the compliments of CPJ Fresh Market.

Sit right here with you. Got to give a shout out there too. It says a boyfriend Terry and brother-in-law Halton. Happy Wednesday. Enjoy the day. June and family. Also got to say good morning to Lydia.

That's about 4 minutes moving on to the hour of 8 o'clock in the morning. Hey, happy birthday to you, to all of you celebrating. Hope you're having a very good day. If you were born on this day, June 3rd, as your birthday horoscope, you are incredibly perceptive and imaginative, an excellent storyteller, and well-liked, not only due to charm, but because you take the time to make others happy. You are very strong-willed, even if you don't always come across that way. When young, you might worry a lot and have problems turning your thinking process off long enough to truly relax. However, as you gain life experience, you learn to embrace change. Once again, happy birthday to you, to you celebrating today. Once again, you are incredibly perceptive and imaginative, an excellent storyteller, and well-liked, not only due to charm, but because you take the time to make others happy. You are very strong-willed, even if you don't always come across that way. When young, you might worry a lot and have problems turning your thinking process off long enough to truly relax. However, as you gain life experience, you learn to embrace change.

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0: It's already a minute after 8 o'clock, and it's time for us to get into our next segment. It's an hour brought to you with the compliments of Flo.
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4: 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Take over tent, celebrating 45 years strong. 45 years and still taking over. 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

This one says, my radio is always locked onto Hot FM 24/7. Wonderful Wednesday to everyone over at Vino's Delight from the People's Republic of Ladry. I say the customers are loving the music every morning.

0: those of you locked out over in Viewfort, want to give a shout out there to Bearville, Doss Tinting, locked out. Big up to Doss. By the way, Doss says, hey, let's say hello to Danielle. So, hello, Danielle. Welcome.
1: Hello, darling. Hello.
0: All right, all right. Also, want to give a big shout out there to Mercedes Saltimus, aka Miss Tidu. Yeah, big shout out there to you, Miss Tidu. Have a wonderful day today. Also, want to say hi to Anne Marie. Good morning to you as well. 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
1: Maybe that's why you treat me so wrong. I'm not obligated to you. I don't want it this way. Don't be staring through those brown eyes.
0: Gonna spend some time with her, Danielle, this morning. Yes, you've got to. Danielle, I'm gonna give you a chance to spend some time with your people, all right? Okay. I'm just gonna sit back, stretch my leg for a little bit. Allow you and Cadell.
2: Jadan.
0: What's that?
2: I don't want it to go wild in my teeth, Jadan.
0: I'm just stretching my leg a little. You and Cadell do your thing, yeah? Uh-huh. All right. All right, Cadell.
2: You ready now?
0: Yeah, okay. Let me go stretch my leg in the back over there. Yeah, man. I want to enjoy the music myself. Give me a shout out, huh?

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1: Look, come out another time, you know everything is nice. Bonjour.
0: Hot already.
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So the following persons are asked to contact the credit union as soon as possible: Barrington Augustine, Kesaw Tiso, DeAndre Junius Taylor, Marsha Chanel, Alvin Darwin Auguste, Randolph Bissett, Danny James, Tyler Spanas, McNeil Simon, Andalina Blanchard, Kwanye Bonne, Delan Francis, Kezito Baptist, Ketan Albert Amade, Bibiana William, Jeff Constantine, Keshima Prosper, Anna Marie Sancha Prosper, Nyla St. Marie, Aisha Dumerville, Kenzie Marius, Mindy Ann Charles, Leonard Rogers, and Shanna Stanley.

All right, people, so we're in the playground. And it's me, your girl, Danielle Dubois. And chilling up here with Mr. Cudell. Remember, it's the flow hour. And we're about to make things get a little hotter inside of here. Don't forget, you have the opportunity to still send us your scenario for Sweet and Sour. 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

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Miss Yaya, Josette, bus drivers, Ice Cream and Sai of the Grace Viewfort Route. Tony, aka Dirty White, the best fish seller and dancer. Colleen of Colleen's Bar. A special happy birthday to Kate Polius. And to everyone locked in, lots of love from Turquesa.

Morning going out to Marie, Iran, Isha, Gurley, Delan, Dudu, Money, Cyril and Cecilia. Coming from Martha in Miku. Also to Kima and Lucy. Wishing them a blessed day. Happy birthday to Davion Flavius, a.k.a. 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I really like that name, man.

Blessed morning to you, my son, at Hot FM. And how was your night rest and family? Hope that you reached the work safe, by God's grace. I pray you have a wonderful day at work, and God is with you and family. Coming from Delma, Fred.

0: Yes, sir. Yes, sir. Yes, sir.
1: Yeah. Yeah.
0: Special good morning coming from the Miss Goody Park herself. This morning we want to try something different. We want to encourage everybody. Let's do a local music request hour. It's carnival season. So whatever song you want to hear, who's your favorite artist, just let us know on the WhatsApp. And we're going to make sure DJ Kudel handles that for you. We're still in the flow hour, but we're looking to continue that until 9:30 before we start our sweet and sour program. So hail up your artist friends. What song you want to hear? We're blasting local music this morning. And of course, Miss Goody Park.

Yeah, man, I'm really loving the energy. Somebody already requested Shemi J Juicy. And that lady is their favorite entertainer.

And this one is Lolani. Life Sweet. I got to see her perform on Soca Ultimate. Some real serious talent coming out this year, you know. And guys, we must try our best to go and support our local artists. I'm sure tonight there's tent. Let's show them some love.

Don't really know the people saying they want to hear the DJ music too, you know. Artists we haven't signed, you know. DJ Cordell. Yes, I saw you on Saturday. Play the song, play it right now, honey. And of course, this Dancing in the Rain track is from yours too.

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5: Good morning. This is your news update for today, Wednesday, June 3rd, 2026. I am your presenter, Harlan Clovis. Deputy political leader of the United Workers' Party, Dominic Feeney, has criticized the government's latest fuel price adjustment, describing it as an additional burden on households already grappling with a high cost of living. Feeney argued that while global oil prices were significantly lower in recent years, St. Lucians continued to face some of the highest fuel prices in the OECS. He claimed the government benefited from increased fuel-related tax revenues during the period and should now use those revenues to cushion customers from the effects of rising global oil prices rather than passing additional costs onto the public. Feeney is calling on the government to review its fuel pricing policy and consider reducing excise taxes to stabilize prices at the pump. He contends that higher fuel costs will have a ripple effect throughout the economy, impacting transportation, electricity generation, manufacturing, and the cost of imported goods. The opposition politician also questioned whether the recent fuel price increase was justified, given what he described as substantial revenues already collected by the state from fuel taxes and imported duties. According to Feeney, government should use the resources to offset the impact of rising energy and shipping costs on consumers and businesses. As St. Lucians brace for higher electricity bills driven by rising fuel costs, the government says it is exploring ways to ease the pressure on consumers. Prime Minister Philip Jean-Pierre has indicated that discussions will be held with St. Lucia Electricity Services Limited, LUCELEC, to examine possible relief measures, particularly as global oil prices continue to climb amid ongoing tensions in the Middle East. While some have pointed to Grenada's recent efforts to reduce electricity costs for low-income households, the Prime Minister said the circumstances in the two countries are not directly comparable due to the differences in tax policies and electricity consumption partners or patterns. Pierre noted that St. Lucia already provides a measure of relief by exempting electricity bills from value-added tax, reducing the overall costs borne by consumers. However, he acknowledged a growing concerns over increasing monthly bills and said the government is prepared to engage Lucilec in discussions aimed at identifying practical solutions. While no specific measures have yet been agreed upon, the Prime Minister emphasized that both parties will examine available options as fuel surcharge increase continue to impact households and businesses across the island. The 2026 Atlantic hurricane season gets underway. The St. Lucia Met Services is urging residents not to allow forecasts or of reduced storm activity to create a false sense of security. While leading forecasting agencies are predicting a below average to near normal season due to the experienced influence of El Nino conditions, meteorologists stress that seasonal outlooks cannot predict where storms will form or make landfall. The warning comes less than a year after Hurricane Melissa devastated parts of the Caribbean, including Jamaica, highlighting the reality that a single storm can have a far-reaching consequence regardless of how active a season is projected to be. With the season running through November 30th, authorities are encouraging households and businesses to use the early weeks to review emergency plans, restock disaster supply kits, inspect properties, and familiarize themselves with shelter locations and evacuation routes. And the Met Services also notes that flooding and landslides remain significant concerns this year, especially following below normal rainfall and brush fires that have left some slopes more vulnerable. Residents are being encouraged to closely monitor official forecasts and advisories and follow guidance from the National Emergency Management Organizations, with officials emphasizing that preparedness remains the best defense against hurricane-related hazards. This has been the news updates for today, Wednesday, June 3rd, 2026. Join us. We've got full details of these and other stories when we present the Midday News with Daniela Edwin. I am Arlen Clovis. Thank you very much for listening. 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
1: 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Did you know that while you're busy with your day, important news is breaking all around you? 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

The time now is 9:22 in the morning. Keep sending in your shout outs and your requests. Now make sure when you're sending the request, please, the name of the artist and the name of the song. Morning, Marlon. Shouting out Amanda. Now at shop number 7 in the market area. We're listening loud. Thanks for listening. I hope you guys have a great day today. Happy birthday in advance to Charlene of Roseau, coming from her friends. And big up Charlene 1 and Charlene 2 at American Home Decor. One upstairs and one downstairs. Especially the one downstairs, her birthday is tomorrow. So happy birthday. Big shout out to everybody at the American Home Decor Store.

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1: Woi woi woi. 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Kudel. Bring it back up from the top, honey. Same speed, we want to say shout out to everyone on a Bexar bus right now. 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And special shout out to the drivers for logging in. Ay pesa. 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Big

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1: 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Don't you miss it. Our time is just about 28 minutes, moving on to the hour of 10 o'clock. And once again, we welcome you to another episode
3: of Sweet and Sour in the Morning.
1: Yeah, Sweet and Sour, that's what it is.
3: Sour in the morning.
1: All right, so we're going straight into that, right?
3: We have a lovely situation here this morning.
1: Lovely.
3: So it says, good morning, Sweet and Sour. I need St. Lucia to help me with this one because I honestly do not know what to do. I have been seeing a man for about 2 years. From the beginning, I knew he had somebody in his life. For the most part, I am happy. I too have someone in my life. Our arrangement works for us. I've never queried or was interested in who his person is or, and likewise, him. We have boundaries and it works. For 2 years, we have been keeping things quiet. I'm very happy with my side boo. And she says, LOL. Then recently, I bounced up with him in public and he was with a significant other. St. Lucia, when I looked properly, I realized the woman he is with is my cousin. Not a distant cousin I barely know. This is a cousin I grew up with. When we were younger, we used to play together, sleep over, very close. But life happened and we drifted apart. But there was never any bad blood between us. The worst part is, my cousin was so happy to see me. She hugged me, asked me how I was doing, and she said we need to reconnect. Since then, she has been messaging me, inviting me to come over for dinner, and saying she wants us to start liming again like before. But how can I sit at her table, smile in her face, and know that I have secretly been with her boyfriend for 2 years? I feel guilty, I feel ashamed, I feel trapped. Part of me wants to end things with him and disappear from both of them. Another part of me feels like she deserves to know the truth. But if I tell her, I may break her heart, mash up the family and expose myself too. So he is telling me I shouldn't change how I feel about him and what they have. And to be honest, I like him a lot, but I do not know if silence is kindness or if I am being a coward. So tell me, St. Lucia, what should I do? Should I tell my cousin the truth? and end quietly and stay away, or accept the dinner and pretend everything is normal.
1: That one there. I had to hear that one more time.
3: Yeah. So in short, she's saying, you know, she was with a guy.
1: Right.
3: And, well, she is a guy. You know, they're doing their thing on the side, I guess. And she never knew who the other person was. And then she bunks up in town or somewhere. And then she saw the person that his significant other is his cousin. So she's feeling bad. She wants to know what to do.
1: And what is the guy saying?
3: The guy saying, don't worry about that.
1: We can see.
3: That's what the guy is saying, very nonchalant about it. Well, that's just based on what she said there. Thing.
1: Okay. So, what is your thoughts on this one?
3: Mm-hmm. Should she tell the cousin, or should she, you know, I don't know.
1: I always like to start it off, right? You know that. And then maybe when I hear what the callers have to say, then I may agree or disagree.
3: Yes, sir.
1: But here's what I'm thinking. All right, so I understand, you know, you to each his own. If you have you, because she has her guy.
3: Yes, yes.
1: And
3: very open about that.
1: There's a, what we'd call, as you said yesterday, the sneaky link, right? As the side piece.
3: Yes, sir.
1: So, but she's happy with what's going on. She knows that she has somebody.
3: Yes.
1: But, you know, they never met. She never saw the person.
3: No, he doesn't
1: and
3: know
1: one
3: person.
1: Day she decided to go somewhere and she realized that the person was with some cousin that she had been away from some time.
3: Yeah, yeah.
1: So now she wants to ask, what do you think about the situation? And I'm thinking, my friend, I'm going to tell you in a bit. I realize somebody's early and they sent in a message already. So let's see what's going on over here.
4: Good morning. That one is an interesting one, but my take on that is that when they started, they never know. Well, she never know who his girlfriend was, so she don't have to go and make it an issue to go and raise that whole mess of ants. You understand? So she should just leave it at that. If they want, well, they need to end it. Just end it and finish it that, because the longer they keep it, the more damage that they create, right? Mm-hmm. So as it early and nobody don't know, like in that stage, mean early, although they stay for 2 years, but early right now, because she know who the person are, just finish with it and don't say nothing. Leave it as that. Keep your silence. Keep your peace.
1: Let me tell you, partner.
4: Have a blessed day.
1: Let me tell you, partner, you hit the nail on the head, because that's what I'm thinking. That's what I was about to say. You know, because if you know that he has his person, and even if you met the person, and even if it wasn't your cousin, would you go to the person and say, look, I feel bad for you. Me and this guy had this thing. But now that you found out it's your cousin, this is the perfect opportunity to break it off.
3: Yeah.
1: Leave it as it is. You have nothing going to say to your cousin because you were doing your thing too.
3: Yeah.
1: You have your person. Mm-hmm. He had his person. You had your little friend.
3: Yeah.
1: You realize it's a cousin and your cousin wants to get back close with you.
3: Mm-hmm.
1: Just leave that alone. It's time to move on. Good morning, sweet and sour.
5: Good morning, good morning, good morning.
1: Good morning,
5: Sir Clovis. Good
1: morning,
3: Danny. Good morning, honey. Darling, darling, darling.
5: Darling, darling, darling, darling. How are you all doing?
1: Good,
3: good, good.

0: Quiet. So still, so continue.
1: Continue your thing. Keep it in silence. You understand? Keep it in the family.
2: You alone.
3: Oh, thank you, honey, darling.
1: Good morning.
3: Oh my God.
0: Have a good one, bro.
3: Yeah. Because when you were speaking a while ago, I was like, but the girl says she like a man. She like her speed. So she turned. So it's only because now she knows her cousin, she feeling a way, but she's like, wow, she feeling a way, but she like her person.
0: My father say, keep it in the family. All right. We continue to take your calls and your messages as well. If you've got something to say, well, let us know. Somebody say, well, you know what? She should not have been cheating in the first place. Mm-hmm. Well, you know, let's zero the fact. You know, we appreciate the fact that she said what it is.
3: Yeah.
0: So let's just talk about the fact that she's already doing it.
3: Mm-hmm, mm-hmm,
0: so
3: mm-hmm.
0: Now that she found out who the person is, let's deal with it from that point of view.
3: Yeah.
0: Yeah, we know everybody.
3: We're not judging, you know, we're not judging.
0: Everybody cheated. But, and that's not what the song says. Peeping it says. And I put my own thing. So,
3: yeah.
0: From
3: so
0: that
3: she's
0: point
3: in a
0: of
3: dilemma.
0: View,
3: she's torn.
0: Yeah.
3: And, you know, you, because sometimes, I guess, in that scenario, I guess not knowing each other's significant partners.
0: Yeah.
3: It worked. But,
0: exactly.
3: You know, when she see is her cousin, she feeling away.
0: Let me tell you, if I mean, my partner say, keep it in the family. Yeah, if I had to be in a situation like this and I found out and I realized it's somebody who was close to me, I'd probably try to, you know, back out as easily
3: as
0: possible.
3: Yeah,
0: because, you know, now you're telling, you put yourself in a situation where you know what the situation is. If you didn't know at all, then that's one thing. But now you know. So you have to try to get out of that one, right? Let's see if we have any messages on our WhatsApp here this morning. Someone is saying that they just tuned in. Could you read again? All right, we'll get to that in just a bit. Let's just hear this one first.
4: This is my take on it. I know love is a strong thing, and I know she don't mean any harm, but I think she should just leave it alone and make her way. I wish them good luck and just make her way.
3: Yeah, I agree. Yeah, that's some solid advice. Yeah, we're getting some solid advice. And, you know, the people are telling you what they think. You know, in terms of a choice. But yeah, if it's troubling you, that means, you know, something is wrong. That means you're trying to rationalize, but you know what you have to do. It may be tough, but you know what you have to do. Yeah, you know what you have to do. Okay, so I'm going to read the scenario again and take it from the top.

0: All right. So it says, hey, good morning, sweet and sour. I need Tenusha to help me with this one because I honestly do not know what to do. I've been seeing a man for about 2 years from the beginning. I knew he had somebody in his life. For the most part, I am happy. I too have someone in my life. Our arrangement works for us. I've never queried or was interested in who his person is, and likewise him. We have boundaries and it works. So for the past 2 years, we have been keeping things quiet, and I'm very happy with my side boo. Right? Then recently, I bounced up with him in public, and he was with his significant other. Tenusha, when I looked properly, I realized the woman he is with is my cousin. Not a distant cousin I barely know. This is a cousin I grew up with. When we were younger, we used to play together, sleep over, and we're very close. Life happened, we drifted apart, but there was never any bad blood between us. The worst part is my cousin was so happy to see me. She hugged me, asked me how I was doing, and she wanted to reconnect. Since then, she has been messaging me, inviting me to come over for dinner and saying she wants us to start liming again like before. But how can I sit at her table, smile in her face, and know that I have secretly been with her boyfriend for 2 years? I feel guilty, I feel ashamed, I feel trapped. Part of me wants to end things with him and disappear from both of them. Another part of me feels like she deserves to know the truth. But if I tell her, I may break her heart, mash up the family, or expose myself too. He's telling me it shouldn't change how we feel about each other. And to be honest, I am very happy with him, but I do not know if silence is kindness or if I am being a coward. So tell me, Tenusha, what should I do? Should I tell my cousin the truth, end it quietly and stay away, or accept the dinner and pretend everything is normal?
1: Anyway, you know, I can imagine that must have been some kind of uncomfortable feeling, right?
0: Yeah.
1: When you just found out.

0: Yeah, yeah,
1: this
0: yeah,
1: is
0: yeah.
1: You know your cousin comes and says, this is my guy. And hi guy, what's your name?
0: Like, hey, I know you, know you have to pretend. I'm like, okay, nice, that nice to meet you.
1: You think if people decide they're gonna go that way, if they're gonna be doing the, you know, side chick thing, you ought to find out as much as you can about who the person is.
0: With.
1: Yeah, not that you're gonna be telling the person anything, but you have to find out, right?
0: Yeah, research.
1: Man. At least.
0: I believe so. And then in the grand scheme of things too, even if she decides to, like, okay, she closes it off with the guy, it will still be weird between she and the cousin.
1: Definitely.
0: So,
1: because remember, everything was good, everything was nice.
0: Yeah.
1: They're not leaving because he did something bad to her. They're only leaving because the person that he is with is her cousin.
0: And, you know, it's a revelation.
1: That little love thing they have between them will still be strong.
0: Yeah.
1: But to somebody, just keep your mouth shut.
0: Keep it in the family.
1: Somebody says, good morning, my girl. It will always be on your mind.
0: Yeah.
1: It will always bother you. You didn't know it was nice. Now you want to leave that alone? You will always be guilty. Wait, let's give them harsh reality. Let's go back to this one.
2: Well, you know, that's a big issue in life, naturally, because, okay, you get somebody, right, a side person, but that side person don't know who that main person is. And sometimes when you keep on going the years down the line, like that story there right now, and you getting to find out, oh, it's a whole mess, you know. Yeah, so I don't know why sometimes we don't want to show the side piece, the main person. Something that could avoid all that, don't you think?
1: Something
2: that could avoid all that, don't you think?
1: Yes. Yeah, I think that's what I was alluding to earlier. That I said sometimes, you know, you have to do your research and you have to find out who that person is. Because, if that's your quote-unquote side piece, your sneaky link, your... You know, I have all kind of different names for, you know, somebody else. If you're going to go that way, I don't want anybody to say I'm encouraging it, huh? But if you decide for your own personal thing you're going to go that way, at least I believe if you're not there to cause any kind of trouble in terms of, you know, giving that person any trouble when you see them around, I think you should know who that person is.
0: Yeah.
1: Because it could be a close friend, it could be family, as you just heard. So to avoid all
0: that's kind of interesting too, because he said they both don't know who each other's other persons are.
1: Yeah.
0: So I'm guessing it's, you know, they really trust each other.
1: I tell you. Did we miss the point where she said she has a main man? No, we did not. we did not. So she's cheating on a man with this guy. Let me tell you, it's a whole cheating situation that's going on over there.
0: It's a melee.
1: Yeah.
0: It's a melee. And she was saying she like him, you know. I like him and I don't really want to drop him, but she feeling away.
1: Yeah, we did miss that part. We got it. Somebody says, good day. Truth always have a way of coming out. In order to have a peace of mind and live the rest of your life comfortably, you need to end things as soon as possible, ASAP.
0: Yeah. Yeah, I agree. I think that's the safest thing. We may not like to hear it, but it can just be messy, you know? And then if it comes out afterwards, later on down the line, you know, that's more damage. Like, you know, in damage control than
1: but
0: now.
1: We have to sit down and accept what the reality of that situation is. You believe it will be easy to end this because of the cousin? I don't think so.
0: I think that's what she's saying. It's coming down to a case like she may not be able to make the decision.
1: Yeah, that will be a hard one, because usually when relationships end, you know, it ends because of some, you know, maybe a bad situation.
0: Yeah.
1: A cheating situation.
0: Yeah, or some kind of disagreement.
1: Something like that. But now, it's just to say, you know what, I'm going to leave you just because I really do like you, but I'm going to leave you because of this. Yeah, that will be hard.
0: And I saw she watching it, like, you know, just yesterday I was good, we was all right. And then now she bonks up in town and she sees her cousin that day. So.
1: And you know, he probably, and he doesn't want to end it. So if she tries to end it, you know, he's going to keep on calling and sending messages and saying, I want to meet you, I want to see you, let's talk about it, right? So, Sakai, really weird. Yes, let's find out what's happening over here.
2: Well, the best advice right now is to stop the relationship with the guy, because, you know, that's your cousin. And also, don't say anything. Just leave it as is. And one more thing. That whole situation could have been avoided if you only knew in the first place, to ask the guy or see a picture of, I mean, this person. Because when you're doing these things, you have to know what you're dealing with or what you're getting into.
1: Yeah, I agree with you on that one. Yeah, if that's what you do, you must find out what it is. And I mean, you don't want to be somewhere in public or somewhere cozying up, and you don't know who's around you, who's watching you. So yeah, do your little research. Come on.
0: But I'm like, do people actually do that? Eh? You somebody and you don't know who the other person is. So would you say that's kind of reckless?
1: Yeah, it's reckless. It is reckless.
0: But both of them, because he also doesn't know who she has.
1: I put that one on him, but he should have said, "Look, I just want you to know that this is my woman," and you know. So
0: yeah, exactly.
1: If you see us passing,
0: yeah,
1: you know, kind of ease on. Good morning, sweet and sour. That one bitter, eh? My girl, you need to skedaddle out of here. I suggest you leave the side piece, forgive yourself, and please make plans with your cousin outside her home. Yeah, outside her home. So don't.
0: Yeah, that's an important point.
1: Don't go home. Don't go home at all. Oh, gosh. I'm hoping that you're taking all this. You know, you didn't know what to do. And I think the majority are saying, yeah, done with that. Leave that alone.
0: Mm-hmm.
1: Move on. Maybe spend a little more time with your main piece.
0: Oh, Java, heart must be heavy.
1: I don't mean to laugh, but, you know, I'm just saying, you know, sometimes the situation can seem a little funny when these things happen. But I'm saying, yeah, you can just, you know, try to. I wonder what the situation is with she and her boyfriend.
0: The main guy,
1: you know, why she think it's necessary
0: to whole thing that
1: try
0: you.
1: To put things, try to find out whether she should stay with her. Yeah.
0: And she was very clear to establish that, you know, she's very happy with her arrangements and, you know, between she and the guy and whatnot. So,
3: to be very honest, that doesn't make any sense. If I was her, I would have let go, because I was in a similar situation like this. My cousin knew I was with the guy and she still entered my relationship. We both were there, we quarrel, we you know already. But at the end of the day, I let go, and that was the happiest thing I ever did, because it wouldn't make any sense. It was just a constant quarreling, back and forth, and I was like, oh no, I'm done with this, I'm done. So I just let it go, and that was it.
1: Then what she's saying, that she's saying basically she was in a relationship and somebody got into the relationship.
0: Yeah.
1: But I think this one is a little different.
0: Yeah,
1: this
0: a little bit different.
1: She didn't know.
0: Yeah.
1: She didn't know. So, But I take what you're saying. Sometimes it's just the best thing to do is just to get out of it, right?
0: Hi. Somebody says here. Silence is kindness. She can tell her cousin, "I like your man, let's shame." Hey, mama.
1: You guys are killing me over here. My goodness. I think we have two people who agree.
0: No comments.
1: We have two people who agree on that. Someone says,
0: "Hey,
1: your cousin, I like your man, let's shame." My goodness. Thank you very much for that. Comedy relief over here sometimes. Yes. Keep your messages coming through. I think we have another message here, right? Let's dig in this message.
4: I don't know, sweet and sour, but that one I'll be this morning. I can be wrong, but I believe that's a lie. I believe she knew. Because how could it be so coincidental that you're so comfortable and you're hiding? The way St. Lucia's small people like to talk. Nobody never saw you, nobody never brought it to your attention, and it's just coincidental that it's your cousin person and a cousin you're so close with. Well, I don't know, probably you need to open a school and give me some lessons, because boy, I don't know how I tried it, that's supposed to be.
1: Let me tell you, they might have been a little more careful than you. But she did, to be fair, she did. Excuse me?
0: Yeah, she did say that she disconnected.
1: Yeah.
0: When they were younger, they were a lot closer, you know, primary school, and then, you know, some time passed. And, you know, so she sees, so like, so imagine it's like this big reunion somewhere randomly in town, you know, so. And then he has a point as well. Like, how would you not know? How would you allow yourself to not know who the other person is?
1: Let me tell you, there are some people who can play that very well. I'm not saying I know anything about it, but I was just saying.
0: Oh, Marlon, you sell yourself out.
1: You wouldn't even know.
0: That's really good.
1: So, yeah,
0: keep your messages coming in, guys. We're having lots of fun. We probably have about 5 more minutes left.
1: Yeah. So if you've got anything to add to this one, feel free. Appreciate all the messages that you guys have been sending. I'm hoping that I haven't missed anyone. Did I miss this one?
0: No, I didn't play this one.
3: What I want to say is, my girl, why are you even a side piece? Why? See, sister, who is not proud of you? Anyway, it happened already. So, you find out it's your cousin. Oh, my girl, pull up and delete. Move on. No more contact. Now. Move on.
0: Who's block and delete who?
1: Block and delete the guy, I guess.
0: Okay.
1: Yeah, so she said, basically, done with you. We had our time, but that's my cousin.
0: Yeah.
1: So we got to move on. Yeah, I agree. But let me tell you, I will tell you again. The guy not for it, he will keep on pushing.
0: Yeah.
1: And since you still like him, you might just catch a little downfall and just run back. You might feel a little soft on that part.
0: And you might
1: run back. So,
0: yeah.
1: The best thing, I haven't heard anybody say it, you know?
0: What's that?
1: If you really want to get out of it, maybe you have to have a little conversation with the person.
0: Yeah.
1: The cousin, you think so?
0: The cousin, or with the guy. Because honestly, at this point in time, she could also consider and be like, well, hey, I really do like this. This is my cousin. And, you know, we're crossing the boundary there. Let's just finish with that.
1: Mm-hmm.
0: You know? So it says, good morning, sweet and sour. At the end of the day, it's not your place to say anything to your cousin. It's her partner's place to say what's going on. Mm-hmm. You can tell the guy that's your cousin and you don't feel comfortable hurting her like that. So y'all should just go your separate ways. Either way, you should not have been in that kind of entanglement. Yeah. That's a situationship.
1: Yeah.
0: Entanglement.
1: Why?
0: Yeah. She probably like what you have to offer. She said that several times in the message. She says she likes Shibu. She likes her little guy. But you know, it's hurting her. Like, you know, the new information is not sitting well with her. So she expressed that. She liked her arrangement. Why? It's a cheating situation when there's no love at home. I hope this guy's name is not Lance. Oh my goodness. Lance, my cousin's at what?
1: I really can't take on you. Yes, you know,
0: boy, that's funny.
1: Bring back that little cough I have there.
0: So Marlon, sweet and sour. Sweet and sour. Let's wrap up on the sweet and the sour of this situation.
1: Just now. Let me just see. I was just trying to get one more message. I think it says to me, no one is supposed to sleep with
0: their cuz.
1: No, that's not the situation. No, nobody's sleeping with a cousin there.
0: Yeah.
1: Cousin's boyfriend.
0: Yeah, look at one. She needs to leave him and hope she finds peace. Right? She needs to leave him and hope she finds peace because this could be a very bad situation.
1: All right.
0: It's my take.
1: Yeah.
0: Sorry, good morning. It's a situationship. She should end it and stay away from the cousin as well. Life happened and it was life-in. Keep moving on to the next chapter. By the way, I am an available side boo with no baggage. Food for thought. Miss.
1: You better put yourself up for that.
0: It's so hot in the morning.
1: Advice is to... Oh, boy. No.
0: Oh, my goodness. We can't see that one.
1: Somebody said to ask somebody for help. He might do it. I have to call my partner on that one. public greetings. Oh, okay, that's a different thing. All right, listen.
0: Yes, I. Sweet okay, and so, sour in the morning, man.
1: Yeah, so you were saying?
0: Wrapping up, sweet and sour. What's the sweet out of this? What can I say? The revelation and information is important.
1: Well.
0: So we're happy. That's the sweet part of it. Yeah. You know, sometimes information is important. We need information to know what we're doing.
1: Yeah, and I'm happy that she's considering, you know, some people would say, well, I don't care.
0: Yeah, for sure.
1: Yeah, and I'm happy she's considering for sure. The fact that the cousin, that's the cousin's boyfriend, and she's thinking about it.
0: Yeah.
1: The sour part is that I know she will stay there. Because that one ended with it. Right now, that one, he have that cousin, he have that cousin. And made happy and made going to get it his way.
0: Yeah. And in a sense, you know, they didn't say much about him, but you'd be like, well, they say, Gasser, what happened? Nothing, why are you doing that? But she, you know, it's a cause of concern for her.
1: Maybe left up to him, you know, he'll have a conversation with both of them and everything will be okay.
0: Cool. Okay.
1: Yeah.
0: Somebody said something here.
1: Yeah, I'll do that.
0: We'll come back. Yeah, man, so that's Sweet and Sour in the Morning. Thank you guys so much for joining us. We had so much fun this morning. And the time now is 9:59, and we're looking to wrap up in the playground our shift for this morning. Yeah. We've been here from 7 to 10 in the playground with DJ Kudel. Had so much fun this morning.
1: Let me just do this because someone wants this done before.
0: Okay.
1: We leave. Let me just give a shout out there. It goes out to John Jean-Baptiste, Savannah. Have a great day on your birthday today, all right? Enjoy it to the fullest. Tomorrow, it's not sleep or sweet or sour, it's sleep.
0: Yeah, it's a holiday.
1: And we'll it's be back holiday. Here with you on Friday with another exciting topic. Still waiting for you to send in some more.
0: Yes,
1: so we
0: please.
1: Can consider them.
0: Yes,
1: don't forget please. To send them to email your messages to
0: talkback@caribbeanhotfm.com. talkback@caribbeanhotfm.com. And guys, make sure that the situation is not too long. I do see some interesting ones. We already have our situation for Friday.
1: Yeah.
0: Right? But you want enough information. You want to be able to create a story that, you know, people can pick up at. And, you know, we can have fun with it.
1: And maybe you can get the response you're looking for as well.
0: Exactly.
1: That's our time. We're going to leave you with Kudel until 11. The big guy comes in from 10 o'clock. I want you to have a wonderful Wednesday. Enjoy your Thursday as well. And be kind to one another as well. My name is Marlon.
0: And I'm Danielle.
1: And we'll meet again soon.
0: And I'm outside.
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Good morning, Zenusha, the best of the world. Hey, you're locked to your number one sound, Hot FM 105.3 and 96.1. The Supreme Sound. Oh, yes, indeed, it's your boy, the big guy. And I'm in the building. Hey, alongside me is the one and only DJ Candela. Hey, for those of you on the highways and byways right now, hey, please travel safely. And yes, for those of you already at the GOV, hey, don't let anybody steal your joy, your peace, or your happiness, yes? And remember, as you go for the day, don't let anybody steal your joy, your peace, or happiness, yes? And the only opinion of you that matters is the one of yourself. Oh yes, got a lot of my mind this morning.

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Coming from her sister Tasha, her auntie Monica, Uncle Stanley Thomas, auntie Helena Thomas. Lots of love.

0: And that's what says, good morning, big guys. Wednesday blessing to the Ogie's family of Bellevue shows up.
1: I just wanna free my mind with you. 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
0: And a special good morning goes out to Diana. How are you doing, darling?
1: Where you hold my

Yeah.

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1: 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Note, only successful applicants will be acknowledged. It's about 26 minutes after the hour of 10 o'clock. Let's head back to the music.

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And that's what's up. Good morning, big guy. Happy Wednesday. 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Also her mom, boss lady, Jewel. Always locked in. Hey, happy Wednesday.

like rose. 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

And this one says, hey, big guy, blessed morning. What a big applause for myself. Football hot tonight. A grand fundraiser for the man CP. Hey, big up yourself. 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

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And that's coming from the shop.

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0: St. Lucia, even in challenging moments, essential services do not stop, and neither do we. 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Have a concern? 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

0: I guess what soon goes out to my grandmother, Gatha Villano of Richford Denry, and from her granddaughter Kenifa, and her family, and family of New Development Sufra.
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How are you doing?

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0: 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I gotta pay some bills right now. Hey, more music, more vibes. 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

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Come and have a drink, eat some black pudding, and meet new and old friends. And remember, parking is never a problem. Glamity's place in Otsa is a vibe with a difference. It's about 7 minutes after the hour of 11 o'clock. Alongside me right now is the one and only DJ Stain. Oh, yes, big up to the man, Cadell, for holding on the morning show. As he makes his way home now, travel safely, bro. And much love.

brother in law. That right off Canada, happy birthday in advance. Tomorrow's his birthday. Coming from his bestie Kelly, from his sister-in-law, and the family wishing him all the best tomorrow.

Hey, big up to the Grizzly Bus Drivers. A special mention to the Bear, Mr. John and Dave, Ashton, the Tubes, Street Mafia, Fiona, and Kian.

A special good morning goes out to Empress Bobo. Hey, darling, what's up? What's up? Hey, Miss Delma Fred. How you doing this morning, darling? Big up to Miss Muffin, her lovely

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0: 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And police are seeking the public's help in locating a Toyota Rush believed to be critical to ongoing investigations.
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0: Good day, it is Wednesday, June 3rd, 2026. I am Daniela Edwin. Welcome to the Midday News Edition. 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Not forgetting those of you using the Hot 7 plug and play antenna. Thank you for joining us. The Ministry of Health, Wellness and Nutrition is moving to strengthen St. Lucia's disease surveillance and preparedness systems following the World Health Organization's declaration of the Ebola outbreak in Central Africa as a public health emergency of international concern.
8: While there are currently no cases of Ebola in the Caribbean and the regional risk remains low, St. Lucia's Chief Medical Officer, Sharon Belmar-George, says increased global travel means countries must remain vigilant against the potential importation of the disease. In a statement, she noted that although St. Lucia faces a low risk at this time, preparations are already underway to ensure the country is ready should a suspected case emerge.
9: The Ministry of Health, Wellness and Nutrition is closely monitoring the outbreak and preparing plans for prevention, early detection and management in country in consultation with the regional public health agencies. Surveillance is being strengthened at the level of the ports and travel history screening. Health systems are being strengthened through the development of national preparedness plans for viral hemorrhagic fevers, healthcare worker sensitization, reinforcing infection prevention and control measures, review of personal protective equipment, and ensuring clear protocols for safe patient management.
8: The World Health Organization's emergency declaration comes as the Ebola outbreak continues to spread in parts of the Democratic Republic of Congo and Uganda, where more than 1,000 cases and over 200 deaths have been recorded. Health authorities note that Ebola is a severe and often fatal disease spread through direct contact with bodily fluids of infected individuals or contaminated surfaces.
9: Ebola virus disease is a severe and often fatal disease caused by viruses in the genus Ortho-Ebola virus. The current public health emergency of international concern is as a result of an outbreak caused by the Bundi Bugyo strain. Historically, the case fatality rates range from 30 to 50%, and the incubation period is between 2 to 21 days. The common symptoms of the Ebola virus include fever, severe headache, muscle pain and weakness, fatigue, sore throat, vomiting and diarrhea, abdominal pain, and unexplained bleeding and bruising. Severe illness may progress to multi-organ failure, shock, and death. Ebola virus is transmitted through direct contact with the blood, secretions, organs, or other bodily fluids of infected persons. It is also transmitted through contact with surfaces and materials contaminated with these fluids and wildlife.
8: The outbreak is being driven by the rare Bundibugyo strain of the virus, for which there are currently no licensed vaccines or specific treatments. Over the coming weeks, the Ministry of Health will engage stakeholders in the tourism, education, healthcare, and business sectors as part of a broader effort to strengthen national coordination and response planning. Public education campaigns are also being developed to ensure residents have access to accurate information and understand the signs and symptoms of the disease. The Ministry of Health says it will continue monitoring developments and provide updates as the situation evolves. Reporting for the Hot 7 TV News, I am Jasmine Duncan.
0: Prime Minister Philippe J. Pierre has indicated that the government will engage with Luselec to explore measures aimed at easing the burden of rising electricity costs on consumers amid continued increases in monthly electricity bills. He noted that St. Lucia already provides relief to households by exempting electricity bills from value-added tax, helping to reduce the overall cost to consumers.
10: Prime Minister Philippe J. Pierre addressed concerns over whether St. Lucia would follow Grenada's approach to reducing electricity costs for lower-income households, stating that the circumstances in both countries differed significantly. He explained that variations in tax structures and electricity consumption patterns made direct comparisons difficult, while noting that St. Lucia already provided financial relief to consumers through the exemption of value-added tax on electricity bills.
11: We have to look at the VAT rate. And secondly, again, when we're looking at these scenarios, you have to look at what rate do they pay now. There's a differential now in terms of the rates that are paid in St. Lucia. We have to look at these things. First of all, let me reiterate that I will do anything I can to reduce the cost of living or the cost of fuel or the cost of electricity for the people of St. Lucia. We'll do anything we can. But in terms of when we are speaking about what other countries are doing, we must look at the final details. In St. Lucia, there's a differential rate between what you consume, right? If you consume below a certain number of kilowatts, you pay different to somebody who has a higher level of kilowatt.
10: The government indicated that it would engage in formal discussions with Luselec to examine possible measures aimed at providing relief to consumers. However, the Prime Minister cautioned that no firm commitments could be made at that stage regarding the outcomes of the negotiations.
11: We're going to be talking to Luselec to see what we can do, but I can't tell you definitively what will happen, but you're going to be talking to Luselec based on what is happening as far as the price of fuel is concerned. But we must look at all the details. When you talk about other islands, we have to look at all the details, including the fact that there is no VAT on electricity in St. Lucia.
10: The development came amid a warning from Luselec that fuel surcharges would increase, reflecting the impact of escalating global oil prices linked to continued geopolitical instability in the Middle East. Hot 7 TV News, Josiah Beeson reporting.
0: The quieter hurricane season may be on the horizon, but weather officials say there is no reason to lower our guard. The lessons of 2025 remain fresh as forecasters look ahead to the next 6 months of tropical activity.
8: As the 2026 Atlantic hurricane season officially begins, the St. Lucia Meteorological Service is urging residents to remain vigilant despite forecasts pointing to below average to near normal cyclone activity. Leading forecasting agencies including the NOAA, Colorado State University, the UK Met Office, and Tropical Storm Risk are predicting fewer storms than usual this year, largely due to the anticipated development of the El Niño conditions, which tend to suppress hurricane formation in the Atlantic. The NOAA is forecasting between 8 to 14 named storms, with 3 to 6 becoming hurricanes and up to 3 reaching major hurricane status. The outlook stands in sharp contrast to last year, when forecasters predicted a much more active season, and the Caribbean was ultimately reminded that it only takes one powerful storm to leave a lasting impact. In October 2025, Hurricane Melissa intensified into a historic Category 5 system before making landfall in Jamaica, becoming the strongest hurricane ever recorded to strike the island. The storm left a trail of destruction across Jamaica and parts of the wider Caribbean, triggering catastrophic flooding, landslides, widespread power outages, and billions of dollars in damage. Jamaica, Haiti, Cuba, and the Bahamas all felt its effects, underscoring the reality that seasonal forecasts cannot predict where storms will form or which countries will be in their path. While forecasters expect a quieter 2026 season, the St. Lucia Meteorological Service warns that flooding and landslides remain significant threats locally, particularly after below-normal rainfall and recent bushfires that have left some hillsides more vulnerable. The department is encouraging residents to review hurricane preparedness plans, replenish emergency supplies, inspect their homes, and stay informed through official weather advisories and updates from the National Emergency Management Organization. Officials stress that preparedness remains the most effective defense, regardless of how active or inactive a hurricane season is expected to be. Reporting for the Hot 7 TV News, I am Jasmine Duncan.
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3: Welcome back. The Criminal Investigations Department is seeking the public's assistance in locating a Burgundy Toyota Rush bearing registration number PU4485 with black and silver rims. The vehicle was seen in the Bagatelle area on Thursday, May 21st, about 1:40 a.m. Anyone who has seen the vehicle or has information regarding its whereabouts is asked to contact the nearest police station or the Criminal Investigations Department in Castries at 456-3756 or 456-3754. The Department of Road Safety Traffic Investigations at 456-3736 or report anonymously via the Crime Hotline at 555 or the RSLPF Crime Hotline app. The Royal St. Lucia Police Force wishes to thank the public for the cooperation and assistance. In other news, the journey began in the fishing community of Anstley, but it was hundreds of miles away in the U.S. Virgin Islands where a young St. Lucian transformed into a seasoned Calypsonian. Now, after years of building his name abroad, Lucas Evans, better known as John Gotti, is returning to the place where his story first began.
4: For John Gotti, the road back to a St. Lucian stage has been years in the making. Long before he became known in Calypso circles across the U.S. Virgin Islands, he was simply a young boy from Anstley, carrying with him the culture, humor, and storytelling traditions that would later define his music. Reflecting on his upbringing, Gotti spoke warmly about the community that shaped him and the roots he has never forgotten.
5: Well, you know, me from a village, you know. Musically, this village is high when it comes to music. As we all know, Anstley village, also a fishing and a farming village. You know, so I grew up in all them kind of stuff there. So I know how to fish, I know how to farm, I know how to sing, but I take singing on a different level, you know. And from young, you know, I was in the Sicilian race, that's in the church choir, you know, so music is always part of me. And, you know, I sang for like junior calypso for my school. You understand? And always doing props and stuff for like Wally and in the presentation. Her Black always in the presentation. You know, so, you know, the vibe there for years, you know, okay. For real.
4: After migrating to the U.S. Virgin Islands at a young age, Gotti found his voice in calypso. What started as an interest soon developed into a passion, opening doors to competitions and performances that helped establish his reputation in the art form. Along the way, he honed his craft and embraced the responsibility that comes with using music to entertain, educate, and provoke thought.
5: 2017, I performed. That's the first year I performed in the U.S. Virgin Islands in the Calypso Finals, from semis to finals. And I ended up coming third runner-up the first year. The 2018, I say, okay, let me deal with them accordingly now. You know, show them who's boss. You understand? Because you don't know, have that kind of sense, all that kind of flavor from St. Lucia in me, all them Kaiso vibe, all them ideas, all the, you know, everything from all the Kaisonians. You know, I always follow Kaiso, you know, so it's a part of me, as I say. So in 2018, I go and I give them some licks, you know, they crowned me in 2018. And Wally was the writer for my songs at that time. And from there, like, first runner-up, you know, second runner-up, you know, the hurricane ended up coming there, so we locally so for like 2 years, you know. So 2024, I won the crown again. 2025, I still give them some licks. And 2026, more licks, you know. So that's the vibe there, and it was a great feeling because I always wanted to take a trip it. That was my goal.
4: Behind the accolades, however, is a story of perseverance. Gotti acknowledges that success in Calypso demands much more than talent. It requires discipline, consistency, and the ability to connect authentically with audiences year after year. He credits much of his strength to the support he receives away from the spotlight, particularly from his wife, whom he described as an important pillar throughout his journey.
5: Well, I go through a lot of things, you know, because a lot of fight down and a lot of things, and I had a lot of reason to stop. And I had a lot of reason not to stop. So I decided not to stop. You understand what I'm saying? So that's the thing. But the good thing about me, I always have good people in my surrounding. You check what I'm saying? So, like, I always have people who keep, like, my wife. She's my biggest cheerleader. You know, big up Kaffi. I know you're watching. You know, John Gotti, the husband there, big you up. She always support me 100%.
4: Now, that journey has come full circle. Gotti is preparing to grace the stage of St. Lucia's TOT Calypso tent, an opportunity, he says, carries special significance as a St. Lucian-born artist finally performing for a home audience.
5: It's a great feeling because, you know, it have a lot of, like, couple of years now I'm in TOT, you know, and quite a while. And because Herb Blacker and Wally, they brought me into TOT, you know, because, you know, they're from my same village, Anslery, and so when I tell them, listen, I come in down and perform, you know, because I know, you know, Herb Black is one of my writers also, and a guy named Tempo in Trinidad and Tobago, Wally, you know, we work together. But, you know, unfortunately, I told them, listen, I'll be taking part, and, you know, I'm coming to beat you guys as my teacher them, you know, the student coming and beat you. You know, we were just having some fun.
4: And if his interview with Hot 7 TV News was any indication, patrons can expect plenty of energy.
6: Look what happened in Venezuela, the invasion by America. Yes, they kidnapped Maduro. Kidnapped Maduro. Since he refused to be a trumpet, the U.S. president get upset and dealt him a fatal blow. Remember with Sister Haiti, so much misery and poverty. Now Trump call it a shithole. If we talk about democracy, then we must respect the sovereignty and we rights to self-control. Lucia, if you are a champion, is the people you represent. If you are a champion, you set in a bad precedent. So are you a champion? Or are you a champion? Are you in for your stake or in for the people's sake? Tell me, for the good of the state, are you real or fake?
4: As he returns to the island that first inspired him, Gotti is also hoping to inspire others. His message to young artists is simple. Respect the craft, remain dedicated, and never stop refining your talent. For him, this homecoming is about more than a performance. It's a celebration of roots, resilience, and the enduring power of Calypso to connect people across borders and generations. I'm Christabel Obi reporting for Hot 7 TV News.
3: The growing presence of ride-hailing services in St. Lucia has reignited a debate over fairness, enforcement, and who is legally permitted to transport paying passengers. On Monday, members of the National Taxi Union gathered to discuss concerns that drivers operating outside the island's established taxi system may be undermining licensed operators who have invested heavily to comply with the law.
4: For taxi operators, the issue of other on-demand transportation services extends far beyond competition. At the heart of the debate are questions about regulation, public safety, and whether all drivers offering these services are being held to the same standards. Speaking at the National Taxi Union's all-member meeting, President Terry Valsin argued that the laws governing public transportation are already clear and should be applied consistently.
7: I believe Uber coming into our transportation sector will strongly affect and undermine the taxi sector in St. Lucia. And based on our laws, it doesn't make room for Uber to come and operate in St. Lucia, because to operate in St. Lucia, you must have a TX plate in full compilation of the law.
4: Licensed taxi drivers point out that operating legally requires significant financial commitment, including permits, insurance coverage, identification requirements, and the acquisition of TX-designated license plates. They contend that allowing individuals to provide paid transportation services without meeting those obligations creates an uneven playing field and threatens the livelihoods of those who have complied with the regulatory framework. The concerns have intensified with the arrival of ride-sharing platforms such as Uber, prompting broader discussions about how technology-driven transportation services fit within St. Lucia's existing laws.
7: When a foreign company comes, they only objective and their only interest is profit. They will bleed our drivers to make their profit. Now, that's what. If you realize, from 2009, taxi drivers has not received an increase. Now, what I could tell you, as much as we have not received an increase from 2009, you realize there's inflation. Today, there's an increase of the price of fuel. We are yet to enjoy the increase that being regulated by government. And that's why the National Taxi Union said, we are not going to bid for any job which is below the stipulated price of the state. Because when the state set a price, they take everything into consideration. Inflation, wear and tear the vehicle, and everything. So at the end of the day, this is an area we want to see work. Once we have reached that pinnacle of the law, it shows that the enforcement we've been seeking, because we have had a meeting with SLASPA, the police, and everybody, and one of the hindrances moving forward is the full compilation. We fall under the umbrella of the law, what it entails, not partly. So by the time we do that, the enforcement will be able to come, because we would be fully regulated under the law of St. Lucia. So therefore, when we see an Uber or PRH doing taxi, at any given time, the police has a right, full-fledged, to approach the individuals as to what they're doing, which is illegal.
4: Valsin says the union is not seeking to block innovation, but wants to clarify from the authorities regarding the legal status of app-based transportation services and stronger enforcement against anyone operating outside the law.
7: At our last meeting with the Ministry of Tourism, which I must commend, they have assisted us tremendously. From the beginning up to now, at any given time, we call them. Sometimes we do not even have to put a formal letter in. We would call them up, and they would meet with us. That's the kind of relationship we have. We have partnered. So in moving forward, we have given ourselves a deadline of September that every TX holder should meet and confined to the law of the land in order to safeguard our livelihood.
4: Despite its concerns, the union insists it is embracing modernization rather than resisting it. Taxi representatives revealed that work is underway on a dedicated mobile application designed to make local taxi services more accessible and convenient for passengers. As the conversation around the ride-hailing continues to evolve, taxi operators say they are awaiting a clear policy direction from regulators. One they hope will balance technological innovation with fair competition, consumer safety, and the protection of livelihoods within the transportation sector. I'm Christabel Obi reporting for Hot 7 TV News.
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5: But two

And this is your Midday Weather Report for today, the 3rd of June, 2026. Your forecaster, Glenn Antoine. Present weather at Uranora Airport and at JFL Charles Airport is fair and hazy. Present temperature at Uranora Airport is 30 degrees Celsius or 86 degrees Fahrenheit. Last night minimum temperature at Uranora Airport was 26 degrees Celsius or 79 degrees Fahrenheit. Relative humidity at Uranora Airport is 70%. Winds at Uranora is blowing from the east-southeast at 23 miles per hour or 37 kilometers. Rainfall in the 24-hour period that ended at 8 a.m. today at Uranora Airport at 2.5 millimeters and at JFL Charles Airport Trace. Total rainfall for the month of June so far at Uranora Airport, 2.5 millimeters and at JFL Charles Airport Trace. Sunset today at 6:29 p.m. and sunrise tomorrow at 5:34 a.m. Forecast for St. Lucia, valid for the next 24 hours, winds will be blowing from between the east, southeast and east near 22 miles per hour or 35 kilometers. Weather, fair, hazy and breezy, becoming cloudy at times with a few brief showers. Persons with respiratory ailment and less allergies are advised to take the necessary precaution due to reduced air quality. Marine forecast for seas in a 25 mile or 40 kilometer radius of St. Lucia. Tides for Castries Harbour. High at 6:33 p.m. and low at 10:42 p.m. Tides for Beaufort Bay. Low at 1:28 p.m. and high at 7:40 p.m. The seas are moderate to locally rough with waves 5 to 8 feet or 1.5 to 2.4 meters. Small craft operators and sea bathers should exercise caution due to brisk winds and locally rough seas. Forecast for the Lesser Antilles. Partly cloudy to cloudy with scattered showers and a chance of isolated thunderstorms over the southern windward islands and areas further south. Elsewhere, fair to occasionally cloudy, hazy and breezy with a few showers. With a tropical weather outlook, patches of low-level cloud enhanced by a favorable mid to upper level conditions will cause some scattered showers over the region during the forecast period. A cumulative Sahara dust haze will reduce visibility and air quality over the Lesser Antilles during the next couple of days. A weak tropical wave is expected to affect the southernmost part of the region from late tonight into tomorrow. Two other tropical waves located over the central and eastern tropical Atlantic are both moving westward near 15 miles per hour or 24 kilometers. Tropical cyclone formation is not expected over the tropical Atlantic during the next 7 days. And once again, your forecast for St. Lucia. Winds will be blowing from the east near... Winds will be blowing from between the east, southeast and east near 22 miles per hour or 35 kilometers. Weather fair, hazy and breezy, becoming cloudy at times with a few brief showers. And this was your Midday Weather Report for today, the 3rd of June, 2026. Your forecaster, Glenn Antoine.

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Owasco wishes to inform residents of Monrepo, Mikud and surrounding communities that main connection works will be carried out along the Monrepo main road from Tuesday 2nd June 2026, beginning at 9:30 a.m. During the works, the road will be converted to a single lane with stop-and-go signs to guide motorists in the vicinity. Road users are advised to exercise caution throughout the course of these works. Wasco thanks the public for their patience and continued cooperation.

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And the vibe continues every other Wednesday. Black's Karaoke Night. A big note, it's a bigger win. 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
4: Yo!

Hey, this 15 minutes is brought to you compliment CPMC, the Carnival Carnival Planning Management Committee. Oh yes, indeed, as we get ready for our most anticipated event of the year.

Yeah, I'll be back here tomorrow. On Friday, sorry. I don't make way for the one and only Mr. Jordan. Man, DJ Sting, he remains with you until about 3 o'clock. As I take my leave, always remember that before you try and change the world, you gotta change yourself. It all starts with the man in the mirror. Continue to enjoy the rest of your Wednesday afternoon. Hey, stay positive, stay blessed. And with that, the big guy just left the building.

0: Feel the vibes? Embody the spirit. 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Nothing sweeter than that.
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tell you, boy, they're waiting for me, you know, they're waiting for me. But let me tell you all something. Not today, tomorrow's a holiday. DYP is the band. Try and save your money to get good tomorrow, because I know come Friday, you're broke. Stand up. I know about you. Hold your formation. Let me say salute. June 1, June 3rd. I just said more music, less conversation. Hey, Belshu! Let me tell you, girl, I have soaps for you. The other blue moon, they never tell me what's a blue moon for true. And what the blue moon means. I say, hey, if I know, there's a Sahara dust, and I look for the blue moon. But I know fathers, they're around the corner. So that means, boy, fathers be representing. Don't be the real mothers, let me see.

In the meantime, between time, let's socialize and have a real conversation. Hey, Zafemun walking away. People business. Hey guys, Father's Day, ladies and gentlemen. 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I did all that for them. Plus two, never care to me, you know. 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So we go in and help ourselves over at Bellevue. 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June 21st. 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

0: hit it like she sick. 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

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Make a man book a flight to somewhere that he never been. 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
4: 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Number one in a St. Lucia. 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
5: All right, guys, it's just about 3 minutes after the hour, 4 o'clock. Just want to remind you of what's happening over at Glamity's. It is Wednesday. So, of course, the Glamity's place in Otso welcomes you to the best after work lime. It's happening today, Wednesday. The bar and kitchen opened as of 11 this morning. Today's menu includes a black pudding. They've got some grilled fish. Also get some goat water, barbecue pork, barbecue chicken, stewed lamb, stewed pork. And we've got some pork and fries, chicken and fries, burgers and fries, and so much more. It's Wednesday, and all roads lead to Glamity's in Onsa. Let me tell you, entertainment from 4 p.m. until the DJ Virus. Come, have a drink. Eat some black pudding. Meet some new and some old friends. And remember, parking, not never a problem. Glamity's place in Onsa, it's just a vibe with a difference. Up next, we've got 10 minutes with our friends from Peter Bear, talking about Peter Soca Stars. Don't forget, folks, this coming Friday, the next stop for prelims is happening over at High Life Bar, Ancillary. Enjoy.
6: 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Wow! Soca Stars is back again! 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

5 minutes until the hour of 6 o'clock. Just want to remind you what's happening over at Clarity's in Oxford as we welcome you to the Best After Work Live. It's happening today, Wednesday. The Bali Kitchen open from since what time, homie? They say 11 this morning. Today's menu includes black pudding, grilled fish, goat water, barbecue pork, we have chicken, stew lamb, stew pork, chicken and fries, we got some burgers and fries, and there's so much more. It's Wednesday, and of course, all roads lead to Clarity's in Oxford. Entertainment on from 4 o'clock. DJ Virus representing. So, all like now, so that was speed. The virus spreading this thing. Come, have a drink. Eat some black pudding. Meet some new and some old friends. And remember, parking never a problem. It's Glamity is an answer. Just a vibe with a difference.

place. We got my friends invited, Mark Bexor, as they present Karaoke Thursday. 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

Cafe, a location at Sober and Cicero, as they present the pre-Corpus Christi Jam. It's Wednesday, June 3rd. That's happening from tonight. Yeah, from 9 p.m. onwards. Pick up my good friend Desiree. You know she hot, she fun for. So you know what I'm Wooly Tete coming through, right? Yeah. Performing live. Yes, Wooly Tete band making noise. As a matter of fact, we say we got eats and drinks available. So hey, pull up in your crew. Unshake something. It's a vibe. Good music, great energy. And of course, the line will be good tonight. It's Wednesday, June 3rd, 2026. Tomorrow is a holiday. Wooly Tete and after party DJ coming through as well. Manage yourself, Eton.

Well, this one is very important. The most requested company in St. Lucia. So listen carefully. Wasco wishes to inform residents of Monipo, Miku, and surrounding communities that the main connection works will be carried out along the Monipo main road from Tuesday, the 2nd of June 2026, beginning at 9:30 a.m. During the works, the road will be converted, converted to a single lane with stop and go. The signs will be available, so of course they will guide motorists accordingly. Road users, you are advised to exercise caution through the course of these works. So Wasco thanks you for your patience and your continued cooperation. Wasco, what is life? Hey, Dale! Oh dear, talking about Wasco. They heard you, okay. You're a real celebrity, boy. I was going to give Dale water, boy. What's true? Anyways, I got to go try to live life again. Look up to my son, boy, Keon Yala Jordan Aline Jr. My strength. My G, this too shall pass. Love the life you live and live a life that you love. Love many and trust few. Always remember to be nice to folks on the way up, because you just might meet or need them on the way down. Nice to be important. More important to be nice. We shall recover come Friday. God willing. 206 Crazy Mix. Enjoy what's left of the evening. DJ Dale, we back Wednesday. We got Marsha City, you know. We're there, we have vibe. Jordan's band grip. Either breakfast in the morning or after work climb today, Wednesday. Just to be up the partner, boy. What you say? Water ready. The drink check, the outfit check, even the girls check too. I will tell you more about that as the weekend progresses. But in the meantime, between time, just manage yourself and pray to God you don't get up in no trouble. Please don't die. Avoid situations and incidents. And mind your business. And let me tell you, for the good fathers out there, I applaud you. Great is your reward. We outside.

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Yeah. Feel that chat now. Yeah. Thunderball. 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Well,

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